0: you're 59.
1: This is Nat.
0: You're 59, battery 78.
1: Two 7171 Oakdale to assist medic clinic.
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0: For the patient.
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0: Respond 4309, Miss Level War.
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0: 304. Fire is reported 5329 Edom Street. Reported to be a dwelling. The following companies respond and operate on the North Fire Van, North Tech 1. 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Ladder 15, ladder 10, battalion 10, battalion 12, and medic 47. Box 3304, fire is reported, 5329 Edom Street, reported to be a dwelling. The following companies respond and operate on the North Fire Band, North Tech 1. Home 33, engine 52, water tower 38, engine 14, ladder 15, ladder 10, battalion 12, and medic 47.
1: Medic 51.
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1: Chauffeur, 78 year old female. Onset 45 minutes. Slurred speech. Pulse sounds are stable at this time. ETA is approximately 5 minutes.
2: Comes on the fact, stand by for hospital notification. All comes on the fact, please stand by.
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1: Affirmative, attention, companies responding to 5329 Edom Street, proceeding at reduced speed. Companies responding to 5329 Edom Street, proceeding at reduced speed. Companies are operating on the North Fire Van, North Tac 1.
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0: 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Engine 62, 9401 Bluegrass Road for the lawn system. Operate, North Irving.
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1: There's no doubt on the highway, so show the top medic out of the jail.

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1: That's a problem, so thank you. 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
0: 5588 Hill Creek.
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1: See the big 24?
0: Something waiting on a bit.
1: No problem, sir. Thank you.

0: Medic 20. Okay, hold on, sorry for a bit.
1: So, thank you.
0: Medic 17B.
1: Medic 17B?
0: 3-20, all sure.
1: Medic 57.
0: Yes,
1: sir, you can recall accidental.
0: Affirmative, variable.

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1: 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Now we're on.
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1: பேசலாம் சரி. This is Medic 12, Davis Crash Mission. Medic 490. Proceed. Responding 7100 Tarsdale. Okay, now police on location.
0: C685 Levick.
1: That's a medic 12 with a crash patient. Medic 2, proceed.
2: 4288 4.
1: Threat for injuries, 6-year-old female from an assault.
0: Mortar Tower 38.
1: Mortar Tower 38.
0: Responding 7100 Thursdale Avenue.

0: Box 1907, Fires reported 719 East Woodlawn Street, reported to be a dwelling. Following companies respond and operate North 5 and North Tech 1, Engine 51, Squirt 9, Engine 63, Squad 72, Tower Ladder 8, Ladder 29, Battalion 2, Battalion 8, and Medic 24. Repeating Box 1907, Fires reported 719 East Woodlawn Street, reported to be a dwelling. Following companies respond and operate North 5 and North Tech 1, Engine 51, Squirt 9, Engine 63, Squad 72, Tower Ladder 8, Ladder 29, Battalion 2, Battalion 8, and Medic 24.
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0: Affirmative. Engine 19. Okay. Touch Squad 72 recall, Squad 72 recall. Engine 19 available online. First and engine on Box 1907. Fires reported 719 East Woodlawn Street. Repeated Squad 72 recall, Squad 72 recall. Engine 19 available responding, first in engine on Box 1907, fires reported 719 East Woodlawn Street, operate North 5 and North Tech 1. Squad 32 recall.

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0: No ladder.
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0: Fire out on arrival. You can hear me with the engine. You can recall the bottle.
2: Engine got producer spawn at 719 East Woodlawn Street with the exception of engine 19 and tower ladder 8 recall. Producer spawn at 719 East Woodlawn Street with the exception of engine 19 and tower ladder 8 recall.
4: 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Alright, make engine 19 out. 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

0: 24, Fires reported 1706 West Ontario Street, reported to be an apartment, number 3. Following companies respond and operate North 5 and North Stack 1, engine 59, engine 50, spot 72, engine 55, ladder 18, ladder 12, battalion 8, battalion 2, and medic 16. Repeating box 5944. Ours reported 1706 West Ontario Street, reported to be in apartment number 3. Following companies respond and operate North 5 and North Tech 1. Engine 59, engine 50, squad 72, engine 55, ladder 18, ladder 12, battalion 8, battalion 2, and medic 16.
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0: 59, Larry King, the Chinese responding to no locations, no shelling.
1: Central Company's responding 1706 West Ontario Street, Company's proceeding at reduced speed. Company's responding 1706 West Ontario Street, Company's proceeding at reduced speed. 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

0: 会晕的。Doctor's found out here. I'm sorry for those subjects. It's going to be a big matter.
1: Are you in any danger?
0: No, it's between the resident and the attendant.

0: live and control under 59, ladder 18, and handle the assignment, Giant H Bell.
1: That's affirmative, sir. I'm in 1706, that's Ontario Street, except to enter 59, ladder 18, recall. Which is not 1706 West Ontario Street, except to enter 59 and ladder 18 recall.

Access to Medic 25B, recall Medic 25B, recall Medic 16, respond 3200 Henry Avenue, Medic 16, 3200 Henry Avenue, operate Nurse Medic 1.

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0: Six male, let's go. I'm stabilized. Yeah, if you have fast score priority, there's a fight going on.
1: Affirmative. Police have been notified. Are you in any danger?
0: We are not.
1: North heading.

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0: I have a 56 5'6" year old female fall down 14 steps complaining of back pain. 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
2: 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I'll come to the North Medical Police. 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
0: Accidental long available. We'll take 1531, 315.
1: This affirmative. Tayoko does the apartment. Attention to 50 recall, to 50 recall, to 50 non-responsible letter 18, 1531 West Tioga Street. The alarm system operating on the north driveway.

0: 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Will we recall some power of this?
1: That's affirmative.
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0: 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No, the service needed.
1: Sure.
2: Thank
1: you. Engine 50 recall.
3: Engine 50 is available. 532. 9th from the boulevard. Give a direction. We're in or out of.
1: No, I have the root R.
3: Alright, you can recall a lateral handle from the unit.
2: 39.
1: Affirmative. Time to find some recall.
2: Now we're out here on our park in the boulevard. We're not seeing anything. Got any additional information?
1: An additional call was just made at no speed bus.
2: There's no separate bus. We're running back towards my boulevard and then we'll turn back around and back to Longport.

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1: I don't know.
0: Are they looking for the root bar buff as well?
1: Not according to the job.

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0: Okay, can I get an ECA?
1: Just a clarification.
0: Can I have an ECA?
2: Exactly.

0: Medic 39-2, Quad 72. 72. Yes, sir. That bus number is 3361. That's affirmative. That's affirmative. That's the bus that we're looking for. Where's the location? Right in the boulevard, southbound, outer, right at the intersection. Medic 39.
1: Copy.
0: We called the other medic unit heading towards Squad 32. They're the same job.
1: Okay. Medic AC recall. Happy to recall. Thanks for the night.

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Engine 19, Wolf 71 Eva Street for the Long System, and operating off Harvey.

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59-4457 Morris Street alarm system. 59-4457 Morris Street alarm system, operating northbound.

Occasional if you said one either.

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1: 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Stroke me over, I'm ready. Okay. 44 female, currently stated. Passing 8 minutes on set.

0: supposed to be there for?
1: We have to leave. They would like to do a report in our office of traffic control.
0: Affirmative. Getting 28B. 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
0: 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Apartment 1740, female with abdominal pain,

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That's a 5539 53 North Del High Street in the rear for rubbish and operate. North 5 band.

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0: Affirmative. Pitch engine 56, tie ladder 28, battalion 12, medic 48B, squad 72, and ES 11, 808 Kendrick Street for an accident. Engine 56, tie ladder 28, battalion 12, medic 48B, squad 72, and ES 11, 808 Kendrick Street for an accident, operate, north 5.

What is that? Is this for? Is this a red alert?

0: Metromedic 17 Beach, 1701 Cottman Avenue, reduce be response. Medic 17 Beach, 1701 Cottman Avenue, reduce be response. I'm
1: Andrew 56, we'll see.
2: 808 Kendrick.
1: Affirmative.
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3: Yes, 11.
1: Affirmative. Yes, 11.
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0: Hey, Jerry. Now, he's the Hong Kong race.
1: Okay.
0: I have a 66 female, 66 female respiratory distress. Patient is on CPAP. ETA, 5 to 7 minutes, had respiratory on standby.
1: Hong Kong, no FedEx, standby, I have a notification on Hong Kong, no FedEx, please standby.

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1: 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We have had one vehicle accident. No entrapment. You can recall. The company's flying alone.

0: This is affirmative. Lieutenant 12, recall. 912 available. Squad 72, recall.
1: Squad 72 is available.
0: ES 11, recall.
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0: Tower Ladder 28, recall.
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0: Medic 48B, recall.

0: 35. And the 35 proceed?
1: No.
0: Okay, sir.

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0: Got any additional information on this call?

0: on 17B. On scene investigating, do you have any further information?
1: Play Camry, nothing further.
2: May 28B. We're seeing investigating. We don't see anybody out here. Do you have any further information?
1: That's a negative. There's a call from some neighbor looking out their window at just said by the fire hydrant.
2: Affirmative. There's no one by the hydrant. I'm going to check all the sidewalks. There's no one here.
1: Okay, affirmative.

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1: Bye.

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1: Checking your status on location, please.
0: We just got a patient outside of the house, getting in the ambulance and then doing an assessment. We'll keep you updated after that.
1: All right, thank you.

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Repeat, Water Tower 38, respond to 3211 Laurel Street for a city alarm. Hospital, North Fireman.

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0: Yeah, we're going to take that call from 31 on.
1: Okay, it's going to be on South Medic, switch over.
0: Yeah, they were doing a haste, sorry.
1: That's fine.

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1: 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It's being upgraded to a code blue.
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0: 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Yes.
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0: This is a 5292. Could you please?
1: Affirmative.

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0: We're available, man. 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
0: 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Just giving you an update, that's all.
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0: It's going to be 3240 North Woodstock.
1: I'm sorry.
0: For a 57-year-old male, he's fainting.

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0: 32B, are we still on this run?
1: No, you're recalled.
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2: Sorry, 10B. 10B, man. 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They're available. Sorry for the delay, man.
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0: This man, we're going to be delayed. We're downgrading to my high unit. Got to get the knocks off. 64, 45, 45, 45.

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2: For being at 59 by 18, respond to 355 on those bushes, Shriners, for the alarm system.

0: Proceed.
1: Well, okay, so you can take one of the ladders. Yeah, we passed the Bridge Street exit on where Aramingo. We won't say anything. You have any more information?
0: All I have is supposed to be near the Bethany Ross Bridge.
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0: Psalm 33. If we need a medic unit, they can get on at Cotman Avenue entrance to come down that way.
1: 947.
2: Yes, Cotman.
1: 928B.
2: Waiting on a bed, Alice, huh?
1: Permanent.

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0: And just like, it's going to be on Corton Road at, yeah, we're hip-hop, okay.
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1: Ma'am, this is a police matter. Have my car 2223.
0: I'm in.
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1: 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I have my car 2223.
0: I'm in.
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0: 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We were upgrading. We're replying to 55, 32 green.
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0: 41B responded, 327 West Tampa.
1: Affirmative. Reduced speed. 61-year-old female, vertigo and vomiting.
2: Mid 38. 38, proceed. Mid 38 responded, 158 Benjamin Buck.
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2: 17, can I please have our on scene time?
0: 737. Metro 58, proceed.
3: I am Patrick.
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0: Yes, then proceed.
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Engine 2, 216 West Somerset Street for the alarm system, operating on the north fire band.

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0: 5949, fires reported 3103 North Cross P Street. Reported to be a dwelling. 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Repeating, box 5949, fires reported at 3103 North Cross T Street. Be a dwelling. The following company will respond: operate North Fire Van, North Pack 1, Engine 45, Score 35, Ladder 18, Ladder 12, Battalion 8, Battalion 3, Medic 4. Battalion 8.
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0: Bravo, attention, companies responding. 3103 North Cross T Street, companies can proceed in at reduced speed. Companies responding. 3103 North Cross T Street, proceed in at reduced speed, operating North Fire Bay, North Stack 1.

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0: Unlimited, 534 East Gosford Avenue, the deceased 63-year-old male, back pain. I haven't heard back from the call taker. The original caller had disconnected after reporting the smoke was coming from the basement.
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1: Denver police.
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1: Affirmative, southbound, auto lanes, mail down, called in by passerby.

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1: Better 48, pussy. I got a trauma train to accident. They already been notified.
0: What hospital, sir?
1: Edmonton.
0: I found your pussy with it.
1: They already been notified, man.
0: No permit.

0: 12. Home is nice for you. We can take time on the boulevard and recover. Okay?
1: In the intersection.
0: Yeah, this is your back.
1: Affirmative. Attention medic 32 to recall, medic 32 to recall, any problems available on responding, Pepperell Avenue, Roosevelt Boulevard, for an accident with engine 71 operating on the North Caribbean.

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1: Come
0: around the boulevard.
1: Medic
0: 36, proceed. 111 Somerset Street, GPS not blind.
1: Affirmative, wait for police.
0: What do you want?
1: Medic 45, proceed.
0: B400 trying to clear the nurse assault with her stroke.
1: 0 female. Medic 38, 2020 Natville Avenue, Medic 38, 2020 Natville Avenue, operate on Upper Van. Medic 32, proceed.
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0: Attention Medic 47, respond Deborah Avenue, Roosevelt Boulevard to his attention, 71 and Medic 12. Medic 47, Deborah Avenue, Roosevelt Boulevard to his attention, 71 and Medic 12, operating on the truck fire van. ES-9, proceed.
1: Any me proceed?
0: Engine 71. Engine 71.
1: Engine 71.
0: You need the ES officer?
1: Negative.
0: Okay, ES-9, you can recall.
1: Negative. Medic 47.
0: Medic 47.
1: Deborah on the boulevard.
0: Affirmative.
1: Engine 28.
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1: In the 54 Medi-5, 1732 of Lindwood Street. 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

0: 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We're headed to the warehouse for MVP problems.
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1: Okay. 32. 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
2: 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We're still on scene with the patient.
1: Okay, thank you.
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1: Thank you.
0: 39.
1: Proceed.
0: Yes, ma'am. Is this for an aggressive diabetic? If so, then can we use Simplice with us?
1: It's a respondent. It says that right after diabetic aggressive.
0: That's affirmative, and our nose that don't see that.
1: Okay. You're welcome.
0: The respondent.
1: Okay. Hello, 2815.
0: Yeah.
1: Correct.

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0: 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Shortly, 3507 Primrose Road, reduced speed, operating North Medic.
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1: I know this.
0: Okay, thanks.

0: 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So refuse the release,
1: Okay.

0: 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Yes, 11 is available. I am going to head over to Niagara to meet me at 17th, but I'm available.
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0: On V.
1: I don't know, we're at Charge now. Could be for me. We just got here about 6 minutes ago.
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1: Hey, Archer, you proceed.
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0: 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Operator self admitted. Medic 32, proceed.
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0: Recall engine 28, medic 45. We are on location at Aramingo, Venango. It's not a code. A person just got up and walked away. He was asleep.
1: That's affirmative. Engine 28, letter. Correction. Engine 28, medic 45, recall. Engine 28, medic 45, recall.
0: Square 9.
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I'm going to do Matter 15 and Battalion 12-6332 Edmund Street for a silent alarm to assist the police. Matter 15 and Battalion 12-6332 Edmund Street for a silent alarm to assist the police operating on the North Fire Band.

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0: Yes, ma'am. 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

0: Eric Durant.
1: Eric Durant, is he?
0: You need help on the table.
1: I mean,

0: Yeah, she was just one of the 28 women in Bonneville. It's affirmative. 27-year-old female overdose, police are responding.
1: 51.
0: Med 51, proceed.
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1: 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Zero female high heart rate. 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
1: Travel train, correct coming to Tarsdale. We have a 17-year-old male leg and head injury. It's an auto versus bike. Vital signs are stable, no loss of consciousness. ETA 10 minutes.

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2: Yes, ma'am, this is Fuse by I'm fine. I'm gonna head over to 51 for fuel, we're critically low.
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1: 49.
0: Medic 49, proceed.
1: Eric, you have my
0: affirmative. I'm gonna be at the Leonardo Hangar for a 30-year-old male dizzy.

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1: Medic 57,
0: 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We're having difficulties with our shutter.
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0: Whatever's closest is fine.

0: That is 56V. That is 56V, responder. Affirmative, 722 Timber Avenue, reduced speed. 67-year-old male, Miss Diala. Med 58, proceed.
1: 401, Allegheny.
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2: AR2A.
0: AR2A, proceed.
2: Recall, med 45, order, ladies and gentlemen.
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0: Highway 57. Medic 57, proceed. What medic unit do you have in route for us?
1: AR 2A is coming up now.

0: 43, proceed.
1: We see first floor common area, three different buildings. Assisted living and dependent and nursing.
0: Do you see anything that says Paul's Run?
1: All of it is Paul's Run, though.

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1: Medic 20, proceed.
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0: That is 26.
1: That is 26, pussy. Your time. That is 26, pussy.
0: 3301 Scott's name.
1: 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At the Pediatric Specialty Center, 4th floor. 18-year-old male trig patient in distress.
2: 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We're going to the New York Museum.
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1: How's Long Island, 10-31?
0: 10-25. 10-25, proceed.
1: This is on the wrong location.
0: That's affirmed.

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1: Una cosa.
0: No didn't work, Chad. Where are we going to?
1: 2849 North Bonneville to assist Medic 22. AR 2845.
0: Yes, ma'am. Put this on for heading to Jefferson Frankfort Hospital. Katie here to come up on the chat.
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0: 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I have an 81-year-old female, head injury from a fall, positive blood centers, negative LOC, vitals are stable, ETA, 10 minutes.
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0: Yes, affirmative.

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1: This is a confirmed close.
0: That's a confirmed. Medic 17.
1: Copy.
0: ES 11. ES 11. ES 11. So confirm code.
2: Okay.

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0: Proceed.
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2: Yes, 11.
0: Sophie.
2: Is this a business? 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Is it a business?
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2: I'm going to thank you.
0: Welcome. Proceed,
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0: 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Otherwise, we're fine on team.
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0: 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I'm on my side, man.
1: Okay, Jay.
0: Number 13, proceed.
1: Well, location, this is my first asylum. I need to ask to dispose the 2101 Belmont.
0: 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That was stable, no centers, ETA 3-0. 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

Yes, so if there was a 2200 Wishy Green. 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
1: 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Then we're just getting back to the talk. 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
1: Medic 37.
0: Seven 46. 46. 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Person who has apparently walked away.
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1: Medic 32, Chicken Love you.
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1: Okay.

0: Medic 32, did we get dispatched for the run or something? Because I got 4 minutes on my timer for when I got update status.
1: Okay, my officer said that it was at the 30-minute mark, but if you need more time...
0: We've been well over that, waiting for a bed, man.
1: But if you need more time, then I give you more time, but... Do you need more time than that? Because I have a run for you, if not.
0: I'd like some more time, please, to get back to the truck.
2: Dude, man, whatever run you got for him, we can take it. We're available.
1: Stand by.

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31 41 49 49 49 49 49 49 49 49 49 49 49 49 49 49 49 49 49 49 49 49 49 49 49 49 49 49 49 49 49 49 49 49 49 49 49 49 49 49 49 49 49 49 49 49 49 49 49 49 49 49 49 49 49 49 49 49 49 49 49 49 49 49 49 49 49 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
1: Florida,

Ready 46. 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Number 7 year old female 6.

0: KR2A.
1: Ma'am, can you put us on at G navigating, please?
0: Okay.

0: 9:36 bem. 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

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Two 4 6 will be issued with your engine for mild difficulty breathing. Medic 24. 24, that's affirmative. We're available. Okay, same as another one.

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0: Man, we have a narcotics response. We'll take the vomit out of there. You can recall medic pressure.
1: I'll let the South Medic know.
2: Detective Ladder 12, recall, Ladder 12, recall. 250's responding, Broad Street and Susquehanna Avenue. 250's responding, Broad Street and Susquehanna Avenue, operating 1 North Pentagon.

0: Medic 16. Medic 16. Yes, ma'am. Wait for a bat here at Temple.
1: Okay.

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1: Yes, I am responding 3621, pounding low, mentally emotional, in the doctor's office.
0: Okay.
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0: 31,
1: you made it available. Jim and Kyle, don't walk away from us.

Potentially letter 16, Italian 10, letter 58, rescue 1, ES9, southbound on the Expressway, Allegheny Avenue entrance for an accident. Potentially letter 16, Italian 10, letter 58, rescue 1, ES9, southbound on the Expressway.

0: 28.
1: Respond to Southbound Bell Expressway. Oh, yeah, I have entrance.
0: In front of the mall marker is 23.6. I'll be on fire with injuries. Attention, 55700 East Hunting Park Avenue, alarm system. 55700 East Hunting Park Avenue for alarm system. I'll be on there 5 minutes. Ladder
1: 16. Spotted.
0: Southbound
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0: Allegheny
1: entrance.
0: Affirmative for an accident.
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0: Good, 2A.
1: Yeah, 2A, proceed.
0: Yes, sir. Could you put us off at C in Indiana?
1: That's our C in Indiana. For a personnel map?
0: Yes, sir. Thank you.
2: Andrew 64.
1: In 64, proceed.
2: Could you call back? The rear entrance is needed to pit bull and no answer in the phone.
1: So let me check with you.

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1: Great 29, proceed.
0: Airplane 4, waiting on the bed.
1: That's affirmative, sir, waiting on the bed.
2: Three
1: 39, proceed.
2: We're not a bit of framework.
1: That's fine, sir.

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1: Just confirm your responder. I was just confirming you're responding to the accident.
0: That's affirmative.
1: Affirmative.

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1: 55.
0: 50.
1: Call location available. 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Alarm company testing the panel.
0: Okay.
2: Two-car accident. I got one of them fired. I'm checking on traffic now. I called you here.
0: Affirmative. 55 is running southbound over Freshway, Allegheny Avenue entrance.
2: Yes, yeah, sir.
0: Yes, sir.
2: Hey.
3: Yeah, no front and side at this location. I can handle a road. There's a few from safety times they especially shut down. Because we fought a lot of chief U.S. officers. It's keep it back to the world.
0: That's a fine enough. 116.
3: Yes, ma'am.
0: Yes, ma'am.
1: 516. All right, guys. We'll be available shortly.
0: Okay. Yes,
2: ma'am. Yeah, one location. If most of the cases you mentioned on 5 yet, they can get on at Travard South from Aramingo and come off towards the southbound lane.
0: Affirmative. 958.

0: Medic 58, if you haven't committed to the express already, get on the drive south.
1: Okay, we'll make our way on the drive.
0: You're very close.
2: Press 1 to Valvo.

Contender Medic 54B 6748 Tulip Street, with his fears boss. Medic 54B 6748 Tulip Street, with his fears boss. Operate on the North Medic Band.

0: Yes, Ray. Proceed.
1: This engineer can know who I walked away.
0: That's affirmative.
2: Medic 6.
0: Medic 6, proceed.
2: Chester and Wilson at the shoe store.
0: Affirmative. I believe it's going to be in the rear of that shopping complex at Chester and Boston Avenue. Patient, a approximately 50-year-old female passed out.

0: Squad 72, medic 84446 North Franklin Street, second floor apartment. Squad 72, medic 84446 North Franklin Street, second floor apartment. Operating North, medic man.
1: Badger 28. 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
0: 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The job is a code now, ma'am. 56-year-old female, unresponsive, code blue.
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0: We are responding. We're 46, Franklin.
1: Affirmative, sir. The job is a code blue now, sir. 56-year-old female in response.
0: Can you repeat that message?
1: Affirmative, sir. 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
0: That's affirmative.

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0: Avenue, Pueblo Track, Fern Rock, final question 12, operator number 5, hand north tag 1, engine 63, engine 61, engine 73, engine 19, ladder 29, tower ladder 8, battalion 2, battalion 8, and medic 5. Repeating, box 5114, fire supported, Niger West, Neutral Avenue, reported to be the track at first position. Falcon spawn operator 58 North Head 1, engine 63, engine 61, engine 73, engine 19, ladder 29, tower ladder 8, battalion 2, battalion 8, and medic 5. Proceed.
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2: 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Come on.
3: On the medical run, ma'am, it's going to be for a female down on the highway. Or, correction, a male difficulty breathing on the highway.
0: Old York Road for rubbish, is 19-5501 Old York Road for rubbish, chopper on our fire lane.
4: 51.
0: Is it 51? 51. 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
1: Yes, 9.
0: Yes, 9.
1: Well, can you see if Medic 50 is fucking traffic? 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
0: Medic 58.
4: Medic
0: 58.
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1: Sorry, Raven.
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Ascension, Engine 22, Ladder 31, Battalion 5, Medic 20, Rescue 1, ES 11, southbound Roosevelt Boulevard and Barbary Road for an accident. Engine 22, Ladder 31, Battalion 5, Medic 20, Rescue 1, and ES 11, southbound Roosevelt Boulevard, Barbary Road for an accident. Operator, notify me.

0: to driver.
1: 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Engine 22.
0: Engine 22.
1: Strawberry Boulevard, southbound Adder with ladder 31 and ladder 20.
0: Affirmative. Yes, 11. Yes, 11.
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0: 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Affirmative. Outbound Outer Lanes, overturned vehicle.
1: Engine 58. Engine 58, proceed. Roosevelt, Southampton. Southbound Outer Lanes, overturned vehicle. Stand by, sorry, let me check and see if this is the same job as Battalion 5.

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system at 51 Kensington Avenue and Hart Lane, at 51 Kensington Avenue and Hart Lane, operating North End Advance. Mary 38, proceed. Mary 38, Roosevelt Boulevard, Charlie Drive. Found out of lanes, overturned vehicle.

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0: 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Medic 29.
2: 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A little butter, Frankfurt.
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0: To proceed.
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0: 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They'll overturn car, take off 2 lanes of the boulevard.
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2: 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Patient is in room 207A. That's room 207A Alpha. 87-year-old female bleeder. 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
2: Confirmed, sir, is the patient male or female?
5: Sorry, it's a male.
2: All companies on the North Bay, send my hospital notification. I'm producing a med man, send my hospital notification.

0: Hospital notification on the North Attic van is complete. All companies on the North Attic van may resume normal radio transmission. That's good. You want to see?
1: It says, Harrison got up and walked away. Prior to the arrival, pro police makes it you unavailable, recall it, AR2.
0: Confirmed, sir. AR2, recall. Medic 16-4110, North number 8th Street. Medic 16-4110, North 8th Street. Operate North Medic, man.

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1: Yes, sir. 4110 North 8th Street.
0: Affirmative, sir. The advised patient is a Spanish speaker, 61-year-old female with chest pains.
1: No habla, sir. 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
2: 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Okay, female, 2-8 female. 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Negative loss. Levels are stable. ETA approximately 10 to 12.
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1: Sir, I'm sorry. I forgot to say, hold on. Well, we did over radio that there was nobody out there.
0: Affirmative, ma'am.

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0: That's affirmative.
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0: Can I have an Ace of Temple, please?
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0: 5757-year-old female. Unresponsive. Unknown downtime. Vitals are stable at this time. And ETA is less than 10.
1: Ma'am, all companies on the North Medic Van, send out for hospital notification. 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

Hey, could you proceed? Yeah.

Detective Medic 17, 3408 Bronx Street. Department A is an Alpha number 1, Medic 17, 3408 Bronx Street. And A is an Alpha number 1, operator Medic Van.

0: 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I have a 56-year-old female, left leg injury from a fall, currently in a traction splint, right over stable, negative LOC, negative blood center, ETA, 15.
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0: 35, Jake and Wilby is there.
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0: 39, 3rd Street, 3rd and Westmoreland Street, Medic 39, 3rd and Westmoreland Street, operating on Medivan.
1: Still here waiting for a bit.
0: Affirmative, ma'am. Med 17, proceed.
1: Can we have that engine from the Empire, please?
0: Affirmative. Medic 56B, proceed.
1: That's 56B. That's
0: affirmative, ma'am.

recall this Roger Printouts. Tower Letter 22, recall this Roger Printouts. 55700 East Hunting Park Avenue, alarm system. 55700 East Hunting Park Avenue, alarm system. My phone number

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0: 那范围。
1: 那你可以。
0: Medic 58.
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0: 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North Taylor Street, Medic 4, 3100 North Taylor Street, operate North Medic Van. 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
1: Ready for a brother, Temple.
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1: Affirmative. 35-year-old female jumped from window. Police are also responding.
0: Medic 38, 1405 South Anthony Road, 158 Medic 38, 1405 South Anthony Road, operating on Medic Band.

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2: Medic 56B.
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0: 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Engine 18, proceed.
4: Responding Winchester and the Boulevard southbound.
0: That's affirmative, sir.
4: Fire 34.
0: Fire 34, proceed.
1: Fire 34, responding Winchester and the Boulevard southbound.
0: Affirmative, sir. Southbound, out of lanes.
4: Medic 38.
0: Medic 38, proceed.
4: We can take Winchester and Boulevard.
0: That's affirmative, sir. Engine Medic 12, recall. 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Medic 12, recall. And 38 is available and responding. With engine 18, ladder 34, Winchester Avenue, Roosevelt Boulevard for a medical assignment. Operating North Medic Van.

Attention Medic 6, you want B recall? Medic 6, you want B recall? 8528 Kendrick Street, Department number 2, Medic 48, 528 Kendrick Street, Department number 2, operate North Medic Band. 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
1: Yes, I'm

0: 18. Is it 18? 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
1: 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They should maybe intoxicated, man.
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0: 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What kind of activity are you talking about? Are you just in any car? Sitting in any car?
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1: Nice.
0: Proceed. 38?
1: Yes, sir. He can meet us available. We'll person like to go via Abington with mom.
0: Affirmative. Medic 38, police are requesting medics again. They do want to have one of the juveniles involved in the NVC examined by medics.
2: It's coming, sir. We're not on location. We pulled down. We're just pulled out of traffic. We have a patient. We get back.
0: 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Should I go ahead and dispatch another unit, sir?
2: Yes, that's affirmative.
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0: Regarding southbound our lanes, police are on location there, ma'am. Juvenile injury from the NBC. Medic 51, proceed. Medic 51, proceed.
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1: Which way, Joe?
0: Car mowed out on the highway, code blue. Patient's wearing a black pants, navy jacket. Avenue, code blue. At 3 minutes 22, 5th Street, Allegheny Avenue, code blue, operating north of that van.
2: Affirmative. 3416 Alpha Street. With the exception of engine 55 Rico. I'm responding. 3416 Alpha Street. 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
2: Engine 55.
3: Had the fire marshal respond that there should be an intentional set fire to the mail in front of the door.

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1: Latitude, respond to the 5.
0: Affirmative, sir. Some male down on the highway. The patient's wearing a black Navy jacket and black pants.

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0: Medic, please.
2: 22, proceed.
1: This is Allegheny. We found a male wearing black pants and a green shirt. If that is not an arrest, we're going to check the other corners of the intersection to make sure we don't have anything else.
2: Affirmative, sir.
3: Okay.
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0: Clarification.
1: Medicaid, do proceed.
0: We checked the rest of the intersection. We have nothing shown. You can make it a sleeper. Recall the engine for valve.
1: Affirmative, sir. Ladder 3, recall. Fifty-seven nine zero two East Westmoreland Street, operating on Medivan. Recall.

0: Medic 57.
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1: That's a promise, sir. You can recall.

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1: Medic 4, proceed.
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1: That's affirmative, Medic 4.

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AR-3A. AR-3A, proceed. Eastern Wing, Grand Hudson Park, Rico 2. At the problem, sir, it's going to be for a 20-year-old male who fell off of his bike. Medic 2. Attention, Medic 2, recall. 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Medic 2, recall. 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

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I'm recalling you, sir. 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
1: Medic 22, proceed.
0: Sir, could you ask the call taker to call the caller back? We're at the home. There's two females in the home, none of which are on the floor. There's a language barrier, and the other female is not speaking to us at all. Can you just find out what they saw exactly, and just make sure we're at the right property here?
1: No problem, sir.

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1: Mission Hill Class 3.
0: Affirmative. 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
2: On location.
0: Further?
2: I was in the 100.
0: Nothing further, sir. Call came from a passerby. Supposed to be on the mail. Medic 17, proceed.
1: We are clear from Tarsdale. After return to station to decon and quick uniform change of my engine officer call is needed.
0: Affirmative. 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
0: 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Responding, Torresdale and Adams for a female who's wrapped in clothes. 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Into 7, proceed.
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0: 12.
1: Yes, 12, proceed.
0: My boss is downgrading. Can you switch us over to the unit, please?
1: No problem, sir. Can you proceed into 2747 Maxwell?
0: Affirmative.
1: No problem, sir. I'll get you logged out here and logged back in at 12B.
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0: 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Are you still delayed at knock time?
1: There's some paperwork. 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
1: Stand by. We're gonna recall, and 45 recall. 83022 B is in Bravo Street, Medic 8, 3022 B is in Bravo Street, operating North Eddie Pan, Medic 45 recall.
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0: Affirmative, van 94, correction, 98-year-old female unresponsive. Squad 72, proceed.
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2: 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Okay, proceed.
0: People from the back of the said they did not call 3022, dude.
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0: Oye, ¿qué final?
1: Ah, sí.
0: $2,800.
1: Sir, 69-year-old male fall with injury inside of the bathroom. Medic 28.

0: Engine 59, proceed.
1: Do we have a medic unit responsive in the affirmative?
0: That's affirmative, sir. Medic 32 is en route.

0: Sorry, no.
1: Did not proceed.
0: So we had him into the shop critically low on fuel.
1: Medic 29, proceed.
2: So we need to ask, we'll pay it back to the station to effect, I believe.
1: Affirmative.
0: Have a good
1: day. Okay, proceed.
0: Anything further with the callback?
1: Still waiting on word, sir. Medic 32.
3: Medic
1: 32. We're going to have you proceed in, actually, Medic 39. They're just unavailable at the moment. So I have you proceed into 2800 Park Street. Driver, 69-year-old male, ball in with injury.
3: Squad 72.
1: Squad 72, proceed.
3: Advise the medic units to 5292 and 65 police male.
1: Affirmative.

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0: petition, square 35, ladder 25 and 18, Northbound Roosevelt Boulevard, was taken south exit for a medical assignment, square 35, ladder 25, medic 18, Northbound Roosevelt Boulevard, was taken south exit for a medical assignment, operate on the north medic band. 389900 President Street, Medic 38, 9900 President Street, operate North Medic Band.
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0: Engine 59, proceed.
1: What medic unit do we have in this assignment?
0: Medic 32, sir.
1: Could you have them respond? There's no sitting at station. Medicaid.
0: Medic, proceed.
1: Anything with a callback for the respiratory, sir?
0: There is still on another call, sir. That's what the holdup is.
2: Score 35,
0: proceed.
2: Score 35, ladder 25, responding to another panel.
0: Affirm, 30 before Broad Street for an MBC. Medic 32.
2: Thank you.
0: Hey, ma'am, are you proceeding into 2800 Broad Street?
3: Yeah, I'm calling you on the same place.
0: Affirm.
1: Medicaid.
0: I have an updated address for you, sir. 3022D is in Delta Street. 3022D Street.
1: 3022D Delta. We'll respond over there. Thank you.
0: Affirmative.

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1: I have 25.
0: Responding, no sounds whatsoever for the 1%. Is that no fire, no fire?

0: attention. Medic 32 recall. Medic 32 recall. It's Medic 24. 2800 Fox Street. Medic 24. Responded to 2800 Fox Street. Operate North Van. North Medic Van. Medic 32.
1: 33 on.
0: Medic 33
1: on.
0: Proceed.
1: Medic 33 on.
0: That's fine, sir.
2: Medic 16.
0: Medic 16, proceed.
2: What 33 said?
0: Affirmative. Medic 38, proceed.
3: I said delayed response, mechanical problems, we keep you posted.
0: Affirmative, sir.
4: Medic 4.
0: Medic 4, proceed.
4: Trauma transfer to Einstein.
0: Proceed to trauma transfer to Einstein, Medic 4.
4: I have a 76-year-old male, blood was stable, chronic blood pressure, head injury from fall, fall from stages, wheelchair surveillance, there are 3 minutes left, and LOC is negative.
0: Notification, all companies only North Medic Van, semi for hospital notification.

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3: Tranquor.
0: Duke 24, proceed.
3: My name is Oxford.
0: Affirmative, ma'am. 69-year-old female, injury after a fall at the Planet Fitness.
1: Where is your
0: 24, Taco 3.
1: Sorry, I'll try to when you're ready.
0: Proceed with your trauma alerts to temple, medic 45.

0: 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Understand, I'm an unstable patient.
1: Medic 62B.
0: Yes, ma'am, we just got the Episcopal finishing documentation now.
1: Okay, I'll wait. Stop meeting them.
2: Engine 59. Patient's taking POV. Recall the medic unit and engine 59 is there.
1: Affirmative. 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You can recall POV. That's affirmative. We're available. Okay.
0: 435.
1: 435.
3: We let the medic unit know the location of this accident is northbound on Roosevelt Boulevard, just past the Wissahickon North exit.

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1: No, can you repeat it?
0: Right. It's going to be November the day of the day.
1: That's affirmative. The on the expressway southbound, we're going to get off the

That's 5103. I have reported 2010 Fenton Avenue reported to be a dwelling. The following companies will respond and operate on the North Briar being North Tech 1. Is it 51 and 53? Ventilator 8, Battalion 2, Battalion 8, Medic 24. Box 5103, 2010 Fenton Avenue reported to be a dwelling. Following companies will respond and operate North Briar being North Tech 1. Is it 51 and 53? Is it 19 or 9? Is it 29, Ventilator 8, Battalion 2, Battalion 9, Medic 24?

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1: Affirmative. Assembly County is responding to 2010 Sentinel Avenue, proceeding at reduced speed. Assembly is responding to 2010 Sentinel Avenue, 10 proceeding at reduced speed to 5 ground channels, Norfolk 1. Assistant Medic 10B, recall Medic 10B, recall. Assistant Medic 42, respond Medic 5937-18 North Carlisle Street. Medic 42, respond Medic 5937-19 North Carlisle Street. 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
0: Relevant.
2: Ma'am, we're in the process of downgrading. We're going to be unable to respond.
1: I'll take you off.
3: Yeah, I just...
1: It's going to be at the supermarket where Mel stays. Engine 62.
0: On the
1: right.

0: Report that nothing is showing. First in the letter, investigate the other companies with Panda Bar.
1: Can you walk in?
0: Current season.
1: Okay.

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0: 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We put his air innovation on the far left hand.
1: Yeah. 249.

0: Medic 16.
1: Medic 16.
0: Thing is, it is.
1: We're at Einstein waiting on a bed. Looks like we're going to get bumped by Medic 28 because our patient's hypotensive.
0: Okay.

0: 52 based.
1: How far we saw that one, 82, 8, and 25, letter 16, letter 3, which I incorporate behind 3, and then 15, and if you want, feeding about 01, 0614, fires reported, Dry Avenue, Palmer Street, reported to be a dwelling. On Palmer Street, the following companies respond and operate on the South Fire Van, South Tech 1, Engine 2, Engine 13, Engine 8, Engine 25, Letter 16, Letter 3, Battalion 4, Battalion 3, Rescue 1, Letter 13.
2: 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Recall squad, we're available.

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1: Since Clem is responding to 20 cents and Avenue Deception from Engine 51 recall, Clem is responding to 20 cents and Avenue Deception from Engine 51 recall.
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2: Make the correct address, 2010 Shelton. That's going to be rubbish. We can handle that.
1: Yes. A2B?
2: 52 there.

0: from Engine 51 recall from New Sasani to 20 cents that may have moved the session from Engine 51 recall.
1: Engine 51.
0: Get the property.
1: Make the correct address, 2010 Shelton. That's going to be rubbish. We can handle that.
0: Yes. A2B?
1: 52 there.
0: Take them over here.
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2: Hello, 26. 30-01 West Burke.
0: 11-year-old male. 6, I'll put your route switch over to South America.

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73. 73. 73. 73. 73. 73. 73. 73. 73. 73. 73. 73. 73. 73. 73. 73. 73. 73. 73. 73. 73. 73. 73. 73. 73. 73.

0: 66 East Tioga Street for the alarm system, and the 28-2066 East Tioga Street for the alarm system operating for fire.
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0: Okay.
2: Medic 39B.
0: Medic 39B.
2: Be advised, we're in the process of downgrading. Do you think you're taking us off that? So we get downgraded?
0: Taking you off.

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1: Man, this is the oncoming crew. We're available. Put us on air. I'm going to go to Lehigh. Recall Medic 43, please.
0: Let me check with South Medic.

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1: Yes, there's your living in Zion, Sam.
0: Okay.
2: I just have it.
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2: It's 43 and a Viper.

0: 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Bing.
1: Good evening, ma'am. 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
0: Okay. I'll let North Fire know already. Somebody coming in?
2: Medic 47 responding to 300 Franklin.
0: 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Andy 28.
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1: May 39B, proceed. 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Proceed.
2: 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We're leaving I-9 and heading to the station for relief.
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0: Medi-5.
1: Medi-5, proceed.
0: That was being flight down in San Mansfield. Was there another one over here?
1: Mansfield. Medi-39B is en route. Down grass.
0: Yeah, my boss, you know, if you want to put us on this and switch us up.
1: Medic 5, stand by.
2: Okay.
3: Boy, hey, we got a trauma transport to have it there. They've been notified.
1: Med 48, proceed with Jace.
3: We notified him already.
1: Affirmative, Med 48.
2: 12B.
1: Med 12B, proceed.
2: Greeting out of the dog company with 75.
1: 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XLP is available and responding. Bly Avenue and Duncan Road, engine 71, Medic 6 recall. 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Medic 5.
2: View.
0: Medic 5.
1: Medic 5, I've got that you're going to be flagged down at Sinden Mansfield Avenue, sir. I'll replace you on the engine 73 run.
0: Affirmative, thank you, sir.
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0: 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At 18-7950 Cedarbrook Avenue. 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
1: Ladder 3, Medic 34, Blair and Burke Street. 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
1: No problem, so I'll also get you logged out. There's an 87-year-old female with chest pain. It's a 73 is on location.
0: Affirmative.
1: Squirt 9, proceed.
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2: Atlanta, 11 Battalion 1, Medic 24, 1729 South Cleveland Street, release civilian. Atlanta, 11 Battalion 1, Medic 24, 1729 South Cleveland Street, release civilian. Alfred on the south,
3: Medic
2: 3.
1: Medic
3: 33,
1: Medic 33, proceed.
3: Medic, yeah, Medic 18, had issued that run with our engine. You want to put us on that, recall
1: them? Affirmative, sir. I was going to recall you from Germantown to Mount Airy here, so, yes, sir.
0: Medic 18B, acknowledging recall.

0: Austria. 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She put us back in route. I hit, we'll see by accident.
1: Alright, sir. 87-year-old female in Spain.

0: 48. And you're on Steam. You get an awesome. Thank you. Attention, ladder 3, medic 39B, 2970 Rose Hill Street, top floor apartment. Ladder 3, medic 39B, 2970 Rose Hill Street, top floor apartment. Operate on the North Medic Band. Medic 28101 Pleasant Street, apartment number 1, operating North Medic Band. 39B,
1: proceed.
0: 2970, 40-year-old male with an infection. Medic 28.
1: Medic 28101 Pleasant Street for the 23-year-old vomiting blood.
0: Affirmative, ma'am.
2: Attention, Medic 24 recall, Medic 24 recall, Medic 13 available respondent, 1729 South Cleveland Street, police civilian, Medic 13 available respondent, 1729 South Cleveland Street, operate on the South Fire Van, Medic 24 recall.
0: Proceed.
3: Leaving the house, I had a 51 to fuel critically low.
0: That's a problem, sir. Ladder 3. Proceed.

0: Okay.
1: Ask that observation dude to look in, we're available.
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0: contingent ladder 12, medic 45, 1508 West Allegheny Avenue, apartment 304, ladder 12, medic 45, 1508 West Allegheny Avenue, apartment 304, operate on the North Medic Band. Attention medic 24, 5115 Pulaski Avenue, medic 24, 5115 Pulaski Avenue, operate North Medic Band. 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
0: Affirmative, ma'am. 51-year-old female with numbness. She's inside of a gray Hyundai.

0: 5 recall from Allegheny Avenue. Respond 3071, Air Mingo Buffalo, 3045-3071, Air Mingo Avenue, operator North Eggman. Medic 45, proceed.
1: 3071, Air Mingos.
0: Affirmative, Medic 45. It's going to be in front of the address on the highway for a mail down. Medic 12, proceed.
1: 1508, Hellgate.
0: Affirmative, 36-year-old female fall. She's got a possible infection in the legs. Ladder 12, 507 Avenue, apartment 304. And 4 responded ladder 12, 1508 West Allegheny Avenue, apartment 304. Operate North Medic Van. Medic 51, proceed.
2: We are leaving Einstein now. We're going to head back to the station to effect the
0: Affirmative, Medic 51.

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1: 42B, proceed.
0: So we're going to redirect from Nazareth to Frankfurt.

0: Cincinnati 32, proceed.
1: Final 47 on Jim Hopper Street.
0: Five, there have been multiple auto thefts involving juveniles.

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0: 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There are multiple juveniles involved and not okay. 49, proceed.
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1: Sir, did you receive the run at 16th Street and Shelton Avenue?
0: I am receiving the run. We were getting a few of 51. 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
1: Street, Shelton Avenue. It's going to be for a 80-year-old male fall. 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I think people are having issues on their calves.
0: Thirty-three.
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0: 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North Medic Bay Area resumed over radio transmissions. Medic 2. Medic 2, proceed.
1: I see the cell phone. Are we being recalled?
0: Yes, sir, you can recall. First, after. Attention. Water Tower 38, respond Medic 6, 4615, Business Street, Water Tower 38, Medic, respond Blue 6, 4615, Business Street, operating North Bend.

0: Hello, Beacon.
1: Second world being, sir.
0: Yes, sir, we're still on the scene talking to individuals, parents, the minor.
1: No problem, sir.
2: Order Tower 38.
1: Order Tower 38, proceed.
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1: Attention, Medic 2209 West Venango Street, apartment number 1. 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

0: 8-year-old male involved in the auto pit. Yes, 11, proceed.
1: Well, this is the same crazy. They all have been a problem.
0: Which hospital, sir?
1: In Christopher.
0: It's open to trauma now, sir. 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
1: Water Tower 38, proceed.
0: This is going to be a police incident related to Engine 36 run on Marble Street. You're going to call the medic unit. We're going to stay on scene for the morning. This will be available shortly.
1: That's affirmative, sir. Medic 6, recall.
2: Six,
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1: Same thing.
0: Medic 16B, proceed. Affirmative, ma'am. 77-year-old female with a foot injury. There are a couple different gate codes, and I've been one to the top of the job.
1: What's that?
0: 70, proceed.
1: Affirmative,
0: going to be on Pratt inside of a Nissan Rogue. 25-year-old male with chest pain, there's an injury from a previous gunshot wound.
3: Tower 38.
0: Tower 38, proceed.

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1: Yes, well, that's a problem. I'd be appreciative.
2: No problem, sir.
3: Engine 71.
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1: 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How busy?
0: The farmers. Med 24. Medic 56, please proceed.
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1: I'm saying, trying to see if the patient was from the hospital.
0: Affirmative. 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
0: 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The male was assaulted. Patient's possibly crashing for Water Tower 38.
3: 32.
0: Med 32, proceed.
2: Med 48, can you repeat that?
3: 32, and I have some trauma transfers to the back
0: room. It's for two patients.
3: Two auto pairs, one 6-year-old female and 1-3-year-old male. The male has injuries to the back of the head, in front of the head, negative lungs, negative fingers, vital for stable. The 6-year-old female has injuries to the left elbow and left knee, vital for stable, no lungs, EPA is 15 minutes.
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6: 6. 48.
0: Yes, sir. So there's a crashing patient with water tower 38. ES-11 is responding as well.
6: That's affirmative, approximately 13 minutes out.
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7: Attention, Engine 8, Tower Layer 2, Battalion 4, Medic 46, ES-8, Rescue 1, Rescue 1A, Squad 47, Squad 47A, 215 North 5th Street, Benjamin Franklin Bridge, South Mama says police with a jumper. 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
0: Medic 36. Medic 36, proceed.
8: Yes, sir, we have an outgoing member. Can we return to Race Station 2 effect relief, please?
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0: Attention Medic 6, respond Water Tower 38, ES-11, 4th Edmund and Bidman Streets. Medic 6, respond with Water Tower 38, ES-11, Bidman and Vista Streets, operating with Medic Man. Medic 48, recall.
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13: 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One Schellmeyer.
0: That's a problem, sir.

0: 6416, Sergeant 4826, Longdale Street, dwelling, following numbers, we're responding operator on the side, North Track 1, Engine 64, Spur 70, Engine 61, Engine 71, Power Ladder 28, Ladder 15, Battalion 12, Battalion 2, Medic 57. 6416, Sergeant 4826, Longdale Street, dwelling, following numbers, we're responding operator on the side, North Track 1, Engine 64, Spur 70, Engine 61, Engine 17, Power Ladder 28, Ladder 15, Battalion 12, Battalion 2, Medic 57.
1: Medic 46. Medic 46, pussy. So we're acknowledging the recall of South Fire. We're now responding. F Street and Allegheny Ave.
2: Affirmative, sir. Going to be in front. Medic 8. Medic 8, pussy. 46 going in on our local, sir. That's affirmative.
1: Bravo.
2: Supermarket, female down, difficulty breathing. Medic 46.
1: Medic 46.
2: Sir, you can recall.
0: That's affirmative, we're available, thanks, Medic 8.
3: Medic 57.
2: Medic 52B, proceed.
3: 52B, just let you know, sir, we're still waiting on the back.
2: That's a problem now. Medic 24.
1: Okay, for 6026 Lawndale. You got light smoke showing, first floor, place 2 and 2 in service.
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0: I'm at 48, responding to Rapid Intervention Team, ES-10, Squad 72, responding on box 6416, fire located 6026 Long Street, ladder 29, Medic 48, responding to Rapid Intervention Team, ES-10, Squad 72, responding on box 6416, fire located 6026 Lawndale Street, fire general channels, North Fire, North Tech 1.

0: Attention Cat 3, respond on box 6416, fire located 6026 Lawndale Street. Cat 3, respond on box 6416, fire located 6026 Lawndale Street. Fire down channel from our fire, north of Cat 1.
1: Cat 3.
0: Cat 3.
2: Medic 16B, proceed.
3: We have an apartment number that runs it from over to K, and I don't have any information.
2: That's affirmative, ma'am. So it's going to be patient located in apartment 206. It's apartment 206. She's got a foot injury.
1: Here's 11 to Medic 6.

0: 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I think I got over down to Torresville. 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
2: You guys waiting for medical school.
0: Bravo, all of the same. Small Houston fire. Again, it's 1-1. Primary is negative.
1: Thank you.

0: 312-8. Secondary search is negative. She's placed this fire under control. He's going to keep 64, center 28. Marcel, I'm at you. You can recall the rest of the box.
1: Dale Street, he's got the chin up. 60-0-2-6-1, Dale Street, with the exception of 64, ladder 28. Medic 57, 9-12, recall.

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0: Attention Medic 62B, 3502 Volk Street, Medic 62B, 3502 Volk Street, operating on the North Medic van. Attention Ladder 20, 3547 Chippendale Street, Gretchen Avenue, Ladder 20, 3547 Chippendale Avenue, operating on the North Medic van.
2: If you like SK3, you can see the fire ground, or if you'd like to recall.
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0: Attention Medic 48, respond with letters 20, 35, 47, Chippendale Avenue. 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
3: Affirmative,
0: I'm responsive now on the highway.
3: 58.
0: Medic 48, proceed.
3: 3547 Chippendale.
0: Affirmative. I'm responsible on the highway. Medic 58, proceed.
3: Yeah.
0: Medic 58, proceed.
3: Yeah. Oh, yeah, thanks.
0: Please your transmission, sir.
3: Yeah.

0: you said you want. Malfunctioning alarm were available. Sorry. Just got flagged down by police at Kaltman and Fenway.
1: Proceed.
0: Disregard that. They said they don't need this. We're heading, go ahead and check it now.
1: Thank you. Medic 18B, Germantown Avenue and Denny Street. Medic 18B, Germantown Avenue and Denny Street, operating on the North Medic Dam. Medic 6, proceed. Check out the car, Jordan 4, the car is there. I'm an approximately 18-year-old male, multiple injuries from an assault. That was disabled, ETA 10.
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0: 42Z, 1200 Southampton Rural, engine 58, medic 42B, 1200 Southampton Rural, operating on the North Carolina band. 3I, the number 85 East Sharp Neck Street, medic 33I, the number 85 East Sharp Neck Street, operating on the North Carolina band.
1: What is number 38?
0: Number 33.
1: Available.
0: That's affirmative.

0: That says about a 28-6400 Green Street, about a 28-6400 Green Street, operating on the North Meadow Dam.
1: Medic 28, ma'am, we're in the process of downgrading BLS.
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5: 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Fox 7307, fire support at 7302 Briar Road, a dwelling calling from the forest line, and operate on north fire, north attack 1, engine 73, engine 63, engine 51, engine 19, ladder 29, tower ladder 8, battalion 2, battalion 8, medic 28.
0: Potential medic 28 recall, medic 28 recall. Potential medic 5, 6400 Green Street, medic 5, 6400 Green Street, operating on North Medic Van. Medic 33I.
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1: Responding 7302 Rye Road, with the exception of that 73 recall.

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2: 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Medic 29, 2046 Greenwich Street. Medic 29, 2046 Greenwich Street, operating on North Medic Bay.
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Sunshine Engine 39, Ladder 30, Battalion 9, 6902 Henry Avenue, Fumes. Engine 39, Ladder 30, Battalion 9, 6902 Henry Avenue, Fumes, North Fire Band.

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1: 39, 11, 11, 11, 11, 11, 11, 11, 11, 11, 11, 11, 11, 11, 11, 11, 11, 11, 11, 11, 11, 11, 11, 11, 11, 11, 11, 11, 11, 11, 11, 11, 11, 11, 11, 11, 11, 11, 11, 11, 11, 11, 11, 11, 11, 11, 11, 11, 11, 11, 11, 11, 11, 11, 11, 11, 11, 11, 11, 11, 11, 11, 11, 11, 11, 11, 11, 11, 11, 11, 11, 11, 11, 11, 11, 11, 11, 11, 11, 11, 11, 11, 11, 11, 11, 11, 11, 11, 11, 11, 11, 11, 11, 11, 11, 11, 11, 11, 11, 11, 11, 11, 11, 11, 11, 11, 11, 11, 11, 11, 11, 11, 11, 11, 11, 11, 11, 11, 11, 11, 11, 11, 11, 11, 11, 11,

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1: 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It's going to be for a 66-year-old female.

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0: 39.
1: We can handle the ladder. You can recall the chief.
0: 29, recall. 29 is available.
2: Thanks for it, Bing.
3: 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Did you transport?
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Where are the other people?

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0: is a medic 31i, Bolden 9, Auburn. She's medic 31i, Bolden 9, Auburn. She's hopping on North. Medic me. Pussy medic 31i.
1: Auburn.
0: Terminate for overdose.

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0: Assistant Battalion 10. No, 22B. Wand down Laguna Street, Assistant Battalion 10. West Medic Grant. Correction, North Fire Grant. Okay.
1: Okay.
2: Medic, proceed.
1: A clear example. Do you want us for the accident?

0: to, please?
1: Medic 8, that's the affirmative. This is holding on fire.
2: Medic 8.
3: Clear it now, please. Put us on Molly Wizard.
2: Yes, nine.
3: Can you see if Einstein can handle 3 pediatric trauma transports?
2: Okay.
1: Hey, 9B, proceed.
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1: Proceed.
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0: 22B. This is 22B, you're trying to reach me.
1: That's a negative, that's from 22C, see Charlie.
2: Maven 6B, proceed.
0: No, we're in the truck. I'm just trying to find the private ambulance drivers. They're trying to lock them, so I'm trying to get them to get us out.
2: Okay, that's affirmative. Medic 28B, 6316, Carnation Street. 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
1: Medic 51, proceed.
0: Yes, ma'am. Just an update. We admitted medical.
1: Affirmative. We'll be for room 713 for a male with testing.

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1: 那我确实比较受伤。
0: 好的。
2: 我下来。
3: 说新来说一下吧。
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2: Issue walk back inside.
3: Affirmative.